Dreamer, I thought I could fly, but then I saw the shimmering lights coming down through the ceiling, and suddenly, feeling is rushing over me.

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another purple pack. Slow it down enough so you can get the world back. 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Elevator up to 27, there she go. Two inside, two more say they on the way. Back to back, back up in the club to make the jaw bone sore from the teeth grind. Got two

get your life. Got a deal, said they got a VIP. VIP. Got a vibe, never had to show ID. Show ID. Got a rush, got a water bottle ready. Bottle ready. Got a pill, drop it in and shake it. Shake it. Shake it. Shake it. Shake that shit round. You all the way up and they thinking they down. And they down. Leave the club looking for that real shit. Real shit.

Triziano, Leo season. Hit me up August 19th. With head, cash apps, or edible arrangements. Yeah. Niggas hopped out of character for this. Cut out the carrots if it is. Pussy so wet, if the water beat the fish. For wet, give me quarters, beat the wish. On deck, give me quarters, beat the bitch. What that pussy on neck, make the water, give me kiss. And that Henny get a nigga embarrassed with the quickness. Any vision, nigga, imperative in the mix with that Jameson and a bullet. Bullet, bullet, bullet. Money give me hungry, hunger for making me stupid. Druggy on a budget, get 100 and abuse it. Bundy for the bundles, struggle for the music. Justify junk.

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Mix match Michael's gun. My kicks match Michael's gun. I click clack kill your son. My kickback kill your son. And I'm rich black silver tongue. Still sell pills, tech drills and drums. Fish scale still feel next to none. Sniff rail drip, that check is done. Then I wrist jail flip this check of son. Then I wrist fail hit my ex and run. Like, ay, you could take this any way you want to. I'ma take it any way I want to, ay. You can take that any way you want. I'ma take you any way I want. You can take this any way you want to, little nigga. I'ma take you any way I want to, little nigga. You can take that any way you want. I'ma take you any way I want. Niggas hopped out of character for this. Copped out the carrots for this. Pussy so wet, it could be the fish. So wet, be a quarter, get the wish. On deck, give me brothers, be the bitch. And that pussy on neck, meet the brother, give me kiss. And that Henny get a nigga embarrassed with the quickness. Henny vision, nigga impaired and in the mix with that demon bitch. And that pussy on neck, meet the brother, give me kiss. And that Henny get a nigga embarrassed with the quickness. Henny vision, nigga impaired and in the mix with that demon's in a bullet. Bullet.

Radio Wave. 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

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Where you been? 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She was telling me you're outside again. Is it true? Is it so? You don't call me, bro. 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And now they be hiding. They don't want to see you again. Ah, yatakara. But I don't know. I'm just the messenger. You're moving crazy, bro. Give me a call. 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

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Enjoy what you're doing. 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

pit. I feel like YSN in 2020. I got my city flexing tea instead of Henny. I'm on telly, summit Wiki Hound, swear round that Chevy. 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I feel like YSN in 2020. 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I'm on telly, summit Wiki Hound, swear.

Feel like YSN in 2020. I got my city flexing tea instead of Henny. I'm on telly, some at Wiki, how I'm swerving round that Chevy. Go, you ready? Pink Flamingo, if they shout me, I'ma tell them we sure. I feel like YSN in 2020. I got my city flexing tea instead of Henny. I'm on telly, some at Wiki.

And I'm best dressed moving forward, yeah. 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Compton Cowboy, all that. 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Big protein. 150 grams of protein.